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6: From the Capital Radio Newsroom, good morning, I'm Jeff Tyler. Authorities in the UAE say a Fly Dubai pilot accused of trying to crash a passenger plane bound for Israel first turned to extremism while studying in Australia. Hamam al-Hamami has admitted to drawing inspiration from the September 11 terrorist attacks before targeting his captain with an axe mid-flight last month. Australian counter-terrorism police are actively investigating his time at RMIT University between 2015 and 2017. Home Affairs Minister Tony Burke has told News 24 they will expose any links to radical literature or extremist online content.
7: We need to deal with those specific networks, whether it be ISIS-inspired or any of those horrific groups. And our intelligence and security agencies are constantly monitoring, breaking up, intercepting.
6: Legal experts say celebrity personal trainer Sam Wood faces high risk of being targeted by prison gangs due to his wealth, public profile and domestic violence charges. Wood is being held at a Brisbane jail after a judge refused his bail application over an alleged assault against his wife in Noosa. Authorities are now considering moving him into a protective custody unit while he awaits trial. US death row inmate Krista Pike is back in prison, released from hospital following a failed execution attempt. The 50-year-old continues to receive medical care after surviving two injections of a lethal drug. At 20 years old, she became the youngest woman sentenced to death in the United States after being convicted of first-degree murder and conspiracy to commit murder. South Melbourne has become the first non-A-League soccer club to lift the Australia Cup. The second-tier side up against Melbourne Victory 4-3 on penalties after a 1-1 draw in Melbourne. Victory veteran Jason Davidson missing from the spot to hand South Melbourne the title.
8: If Lopez saves or Davidson misses, it's all over.
6: Commentary on Paramount Plus there, and a stunning career best 190 runs from Matt Renshaw has put Australia firmly in control of the first test against South Africa in Durban. The Aussies polled on 390 runs before Josh Hazlewood struck early, leaving the Proteas 1 for 27 at stumps on day 2, trailing by 363 runs. And the Perth Wildcats have extended their winning streak, beating the New Zealand Breakers 100 to 84 in Perth last night for round 4 of the National Basketball League. That's the latest from the Capital Radio Newsroom.
4: 3GG's 4-day forecast for Southern Stock Feeds, offering fully customised dairy, beef and sheep pellets.
9: Looking to be a mostly sunny one across Gippsland today. Tomorrow, though, high chance of rainfall, otherwise cloudy weather. For Tuesday, some similar conditions to be seen, cloudy with showers. And then for your Wednesday, a medium chance of a downpour as well. Warragul going to rise to 23 degrees today. Tarragon also at 23. And Moe climbing to a nice warm 23.
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You're on for your Sunday with me, Brad. Good morning. It's Gippsland's 3GG. And if you're wondering what there is to get up to today, well, the Painesville Lions Market is on right now through to 1 o'clock at the Gilsenon Reserve. 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

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Yeah.

0: it ends to round up your 30-minute music marathon for this hour. I've got another one for you from 12. It's Gippsland's 3GG checking on the weather. It's going to stay mostly sunny today. Tomorrow, though, we're back to seeing some showers hitting, and same for Tuesday, some similar conditions. Wednesday, more chances for rain, might clear up at least in the morning. By the afternoon, it's set to rise. So going to be a wet start to the week, but let's enjoy the vibes for the time being. Coming up, we've got Prince and then one of my favorites from Men at Work. Overkill on 3GG.
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12: Well, as the race gets underway here at Bathurst, just watch the race. That was an unfazed Brody Kostecki's message after he was denied a record-breaking four straight pole position by 22-year-old Zach Bates. Bates joined an elite club of supercar greats to claim a maiden pole position with the Bathurst 1000 and a major boil over yesterday evening, and besting Kostecki by almost 0.01 of a second. However, the 28-year-old Kostecki was hardly bothered, at least outwardly, and delivered an ominous warning to the young emerging star and the rest of the motorsport world. He said tomorrow is a long day, a lot can happen, and I'm feeling pretty confident about our race car. And well, when he was asked about not getting pole, he said it would have been cool to get pole again, but I'd rather have my name engraved on the trophy. So it looks like he means business. The race is underway, so we'll find out shortly. Craig Pritchard for Capital Radio Network.

0: Gippsland's 3GG. Good morning, you're with Brad for your Sunday. Tomorrow's starting a new week, and if you know someone who's celebrating a birthday that you want to give a shout out to, you want us to celebrate with you, with them, whoever, let us know at 3GG.com.au or by emailing breakfast at 3GG.com.au, because our celebration book, Aaron, opening it up all throughout this week during the local breakfast from 5:30 each and every morning. Join him then for some fun. And we're going to have some more fun very soon. More of your favourite music, some Paul Kelly and the Coloured Girls, plus Real McCoy inside the next 10.
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0: 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Looking at time, it's almost midday, so I'm going to be out of here. But joining you next, Banksy, taking over the rest of your afternoon with some Queen to play. Also some Donna Lewis. Another 30-minute music marathon for you after your 12 o'clock news. Have a great rest of your Sunday, and I'll see you next time here. 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
4: Thanks to Terry and the team at Crawford Marine, Chickerill Street, Morwell, celebrating over 60 years in boating.
9: From the Capital Radio newsroom, good morning, I'm Jeff Tyler. Authorities in the UAE say a Fly Dubai pilot accused of trying to crash a passenger plane bound for Israel first turned to extremism while studying in Australia. Hamam al-Hamami has admitted to drawing inspiration from the September 11 terrorist attacks before targeting his captain with an axe mid-flight last month. Australian counter-terrorism police are actively investigating his time at RMIT University between 2015 and 2017. Home Affairs Minister Tony Burke has told News 24 they will expose any links to radical literature or extremist online content.
10: We need to deal with those specific networks, whether it be ISIS-inspired or any of those horrific groups, and our intelligence and security agencies are constantly monitoring, breaking up, intercepting.
9: Legal experts say celebrity personal trainer Sam Wood faces high risk of being targeted by prison gangs due to his wealth, public profile and domestic violence charges. Wood is being held at a Brisbane jail after a judge refused his bail application over an alleged assault against his wife in Noosa. Authorities are now considering moving him into a protective custody unit while he awaits trial. US death row inmate Krista Pike is back in prison, released from hospital following a failed execution attempt. The 50-year-old continues to receive medical care after surviving two injections of a lethal drug. At 20 years old, she became the youngest woman sentenced to death in the United States after being convicted of first-degree murder and conspiracy to commit murder. South Melbourne has become the first non-A-League soccer club to lift the Australia Cup. The second-tier side up against Melbourne Victory 4-3 on penalties after a one-all draw in Melbourne. Victory veteran Jason Davidson missing from the spot to hand South Melbourne the title.
11: If Lopez saves or Davidson misses, it's all over.
9: Commentary on Paramount Plus there, and a stunning career best 190 runs from Matt Renshaw has put Australia firmly in control of the first test against South Africa in Durban. The Aussies polled on 390 runs before Josh Hazlewood struck early, leaving the Proteas 1 for 27 at stumps on day two, trailing by 363 runs. And the Perth Wildcats have extended their winning streak, beating the New Zealand Breakers 100 to 84 in Perth last night for round four of the National Basketball League. That's the latest from the Capital Radio newsroom.
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12: Partly cloudy today, top of 24, overnight low tonight of 13, and then the rain. Showers tomorrow, 20 mils tomorrow, top of 20, more rain on Tuesday, 10 mils Tuesday, top of 13, and showers Wednesday, 5 mils Wednesday, top of 13. Headed for a top today for Warrigal, Moe and Traralgon of around 24 degrees.
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My name's Banksy. I thought, oh, it's a Sunday. I'll give him a go. Peter Blakely, Fleetwood back on the way as well. But right now, Toto.

0: Forever Classic 3GG and Peter Blakely and his version of Crying in the Chapel. They've been crying in that chapel for ages. They should make it a bit more welcoming, you know. Of the put some flowers in, the odd fresco maybe. No, cheer it up. Partly cloudy today, top of 24. Overnight low tonight at 13, and then the rain. Showers tomorrow, 20 mils they're saying tomorrow, and a top of 20. More showers Tuesday, top of 13, 10 mils for Tuesday. And showers Wednesday, 5 mils Wednesday, top of 13. This on the way, 3GG.
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11: Well, with the race just finishing its first hour, today is a very emotional Bathurst 1000 as we remember Peter Brock 20 years after his death. Today is known as the Peter Brock Trophy, and with the race just finishing its first hour, lap 5 was celebrated on behalf of Peter Brock as the 05 lap, with everybody around the circuit celebrating with loud cheers as all the cars went past. It's been a close start with Aaron Seaton holding on his pole position that Zach Bates was able to set up for him. And And there hasn't been a lot of major accidents happening on the first hour. A couple of cars did kind of skid and had to go off briefly. But yeah, most cars have hung on, and it's been a pretty close first hour to start. We'll find out whether it stays that way next hour. Craig Pritchard for Capital Radio Network.

0: for the classic 3GG. That's Michael Jackson there beating it. In fact, it's Eddie Van Halen who actually plays the guitar solos on that particular track. And he did it as a favour. He did it as a favour to Quincy Jones, who was a producer, and as such got paid, I think it was a six-pack of beer. Ultimate Ear Test back tomorrow with Aaron, who's filling in for Dixie, doing a fantastic job. It's with thanks to TMNH Mitre 10 worth tomorrow $1,550 it is. So be a part of it. Ultimate Ear Test back tomorrow. Local Brekkie Show, 3GG.
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0: were the classic 3GG, the Bangles' Eternal Flame. The song came about because of a Cyndi Lauper song. The song I'm talking about was a song called Unconditional Love, which was a lovely little ballad that the Bangles were envious of. They thought, that's a great song. And at first they thought Cyndi herself had written it, but then they found out, no, it was a couple of writers. So they hit those writers up and said, can you give us something exactly the same? And, well, they did. Coming up next now, NXS and Barnsey. And Akadaka 3GG.
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Aaron Chilcott here as Deeksy continues a well-deserved break on the Local Breakfast Show Monday morning. We've got your chance to win $1,550 playing the ultimate ear test. We'll do the celebration book, What Caught My Eye, and plenty more. 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I'm broke.

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0: Forever Classic 3GG, brilliant song from them. That's Akadaka, Long Way to the Top. If you want to rock and roll, it's autobiographical, really, because in the early days, they had to deal with some very, very dodgy people to get there. Partly cloudy day today, top of 24, overnight low tonight of 13. Then the rain, showers tomorrow, 20 mils tomorrow, top of 20. More showers Tuesday, 10 mils Tuesday, top of 13. And showers Wednesday, maybe 5 mils Wednesday and a top of 13. The Mighty Guru's on the way, 3GG.
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14: Start of the race leader Aaron Seaton has come into the pits for a driver change on lap 24 after an impressive start to the Bathurst 1000. Seaton handed the Matt Stone Racing Camaro over to pole winner Zach Bate, who denied Brody Kostecki a record fourth straight pole in the top 10. Now, the MSR pit stop left the Dick Johnson Racing forward and Todd Hazelwood on the race lead before he was called in for a driver change to hand the car over to Kostecki. It's a warm day at Bathurst, top of 26 degrees, and whilst the sunny conditions would have been welcome at the start, one of the conditions that looks as though it'll make things interesting this afternoon is tyre degradation, which James Courtney has already noted just 20-odd laps in. And Courtney's also complained of steering issues and expanded on his concerns after he pitted and handed over to David Reynolds. Craig Pritchard for Capital Radio Network.

0: for the classic 3GG. That's the Hoodoo Gurus. I love the Gurus. Bittersweet. In fact, lead singer Dave Faulkner thought that he'd write a more serious song about manly men and manly issues and not the normal comic stuff, he said, that we normally wrote as songs. And he said, I felt I succeeded with Bittersweet, but it is a great song. Celebration book, if you want to be a part of that, there is something that you think it has to be out there. People have to know, whether it's an anniversary or birthday or someone else's birthday or anniversary. You can do so. You can do so now. 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

0: 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That is Cheap Trick, if you want my love. They were known in Japan as the American Beatles, and well, partly because of that song. Coming up next hour, Steve Winwood. And the Palmer, 3GG.
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Aaron Chilcott here from the Local Breakfast Show. Maybe Monday is the day that we give away the ultimate ear test jackpot. 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It plays three times on the Monday show, 6:25, 7:25 and 8:25 at 3GG's. Sweet G.

for the classic 3GG. Yaz and Kim Wilde on the way. Hold on, got to go up. There it is. This is Robert Palmer. He's in love with the doctor. Is that right?

0: Forever Classic 3GG, that is Yaz with The Only Way Is Up. And for them, it was, because that's a cover. But they were going through such hard times, you know, money problems, arguing with everyone. They thought, oh, we'll do that song, you know, sort of relevant. And thankfully, it was a hit. Only hit, but it was a hit. Partly cloudy today, top at 24, overnight low tonight at 13. And then the rain. Showers tomorrow, 20 mils tomorrow, no, top of 20. More showers Tuesday, 10 mils Tuesday, top of 13. And showers Wednesday, 5 mils Wednesday, and a top of 13. This on the way, 3GG.
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11: We're about halfway, we're just over 80 laps gone, and more drama for Matt Payne with a hellish pit stop that has undone a lot of his good work over the past half hour. After an early 5-second penalty, Payne had pushed his way back to third and in a serious battle for second. Then he pitted, and it was little more than a disaster. A 46-second stop, seemingly related to a brake change, led to him and Will Davison dropping back to 18th in the pack. But worse is still to come, with a pit lane incident being investigated over a rogue tyre which rolled away. I'm sure we'll hear more about that. Fullwood currently has the lead, followed closely by Hazelwood, Seaton, Pye and Lowndes is in fifth place. It's the warmest conditions Bathurst has experienced on race day in more than a decade, and the track is struggling to keep up with the heat. A 40-degree surface temperature has been recorded at Forest Elbow, according to Mark Larkham. Craig Pritchard for Capital Radio Network.

0: Forever Classic 3GG. That's Earth, Wind and Fire. Let's groove tonight. Back in the days when being groovy was all the go. Mind you, according to the lads, that's very much a spiritual song more than anything. 70s Sunday Morning. It is on every Sunday morning. It was on this morning, 6 till 9. So if you love your 70s music, you can sit there and listen for hours to it, or 3 hours. It is on Sunday mornings, right here on 3GG from 6 a.m. 3GG.
1: 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After manic after classic. After classic. All that she wants is another baby. She's gone tomorrow, boy. We are Forever Classic 3GG.
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0: for the classic 3GG, the Pointer Sisters. Jump, jump for my love. See, it's an odd request to someone that loves you or infatuated by you. You get the feeling that that relationship won't last very long. But in fact, the reason why the Jump for My Love was added in the song was because the song got linked to the, I think it was the 1984 Los Angeles Olympics. So that song got to be played in ads. So it kind of makes sense, doesn't it? Sort of. Coming up, Talking Heads. And the Backstreet Boys, 3GG.
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0: 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That is 1927 Australian group. Came about the name of the group because of one of the fellas had an expression where he'd go, "Oh, I haven't done that since 1927 to show how long he'd done it, and they took it as a joke, but ended up as the name. Partly cloudy today, top of 24, overnight low tonight of 13. And then the rain, showers tomorrow, 20 mils tomorrow, top of 20. More showers, 10 mils Tuesday, and a top of 13. And showers Wednesday, 5 mils Wednesday, top of 13. The works, noise works on the way, 3GG.
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13: Todd Hazelwood has done a stunning job at the head of the field, opening up an 8-second lead on Scott Pye in second place. But it's not all smooth sailing. Brody Kostecki's teammate complaining of a comfort issue, declaring his foot's on fire. Something's not right, he said on the team radio. Now, we've hit the halfway mark and it's been done at a cracking pace. 81 green flag laps have been completed in 3 hours. Meanwhile, it'll be pointy end. It's Hazelwood, Seaton and Pye making up the top three. It's a full pit lane penalty for the Penrite team for their pit stop debacle. Payne was hit with a drive-through penalty for a pit stop infringement when he came into the lane on lap 68. The errant tyre, which was retrieved by the crew, has seemingly broken 3 rules, and they're not happy. And meanwhile, they've gone down the list again to around number 14 at the moment. Craig Pritchard for Capital Radio Network. Gibson.

0: 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Jukebox Saturday Night. 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So make sure you catch it next Saturday. It is fantastic and everyone's talking about it. 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

0: Classic 3 double G, the Aussie band Little Heroes, One Perfect Day. One of the few bands, I reckon, who actually got an American contract, record contract, before they got an Australian one. And it happened simply because they were performing live and this exec from a record company from America, he went, oh, you know, my God, they're good. Signed them up, and sadly for him, they only did that song. It was a hit. Coming up next hour, Maddie. Queen 3GG.
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0: we have the classic 3GG, that is ABBA, Mamma Mia, Here I Go Again. You feel to say you've got to use your hands. And partly cloudy today, top of 24, overnight low tonight of 13. And then the rain showers tomorrow, 20 mils tomorrow, and a top of 20. More showers, 10 mils Tuesday, top of 13, and showers Wednesday, 5 mils Wednesday, and a top of 13. Paul Young on the way, 3GG.
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9: Well, are we on track for a race record? It's tracking that way. The race record was set in 2024 when Brody Kostecki and Todd Hazelwood won their first and currently only Bathurst title in a time of 5 hours and 58 minutes. Now, it was trending towards another big win from them, but Kostecki, after ripping through the laps, had built a 20-second lead on Anton Di Pasquale. But some huge drama on lap 125 and could be a race-defining pit stop. Brody Kostecki has had an absolutely horrendous pit stop. stop with a brake change going awry. After pitting with a 22nd lead, Kostecki returns in 5th place, and with that, Zach Bates is the new leader of the race. Now, while the duo are driving for Dick Johnson Racing, that's Kostecki and his mate Todd Hazelwood, and they got a letter earlier this week from Ford themselves, so hopefully that'll give them inspiration. Craig Pritchard for Capital Radio Network.

0: we have the classic 3GG, that is Paul Young. Everywhere he lays his hat, that's his home. So if you see him fiddling with his hat, you know he's about to make a real estate deal. With the Whiz Kids, it's a great idea, this. If you want your little one to be the next 3GG with the Whiz Kid, where you get to come into the studio, you get to check out, well, Aaron this time round, but normally, of course, it's Dixie, and you get to look at the studio and see how the whole thing works. 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

0: 531 3GG's latest beach and surf conditions.
1: Having a check here, sir, for the afternoon. Kilcunda's expecting some 4 to 5 foot surf now. Your 19 knot cross shore winds blowing. You got a tide of around 1.5 meters right now. It is 12 degrees in the water. You got 22 degrees on the beach at Kilcunda and the Phillip Island. 3 to 4 foot surf here. 18 knot offshore winds about. You do have a tide just under 1 meter right now. Your temps are 15 in the water. It is 19 degrees out at the moment. And your last light today, if you're out and about, is just around 8 o'clock tonight. Give a buck about bullying. 1 in 4 young Aussies are regularly bullied. 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It's Paul, and that's your 3GG Surf Report.

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0: 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And Latty Gears, he didn't like that song. He never did it live, and evidently his trust was broken. Coming up next hour, Huey Lewis and the News. And Rock and Rod Stewart, 3GG.
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Aaron Chilcott here as Deeksy continues a well-deserved break on the Local Breakfast Show Monday morning. We've got your chance to win $1,550 playing the ultimate ear test. 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

for the Classic 3GG. I'm Banksy. Hello. Eurogliders, Martika on the way, but right now this is Rod Stewart, and do you think I'm dead set sexy? In fact, you know that scene out of Austin Powers? I'm going on a tangent. Austin Powers, when he goes, apparently Mike Myers ad-libbed all of that, and all the characters around just stayed in character, and as a result, they kept it in the movie. Anyway, apologies if you haven't seen it.

0: for the classic 3GG. That's the Eurogliders. Heaven, heaven, it must be there. Sung with the vigour of like a Templar knight. Partly cloudy today, getting down to 13 degrees tonight. And then the rain showers tomorrow, 20 mils tomorrow, top of 20. More showers Tuesday, 10 mils Tuesday, top of 13. And showers Wednesday, 5 mils Wednesday, and a top of 13. Rick Springfield on the way, 3GG.
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12: Well, with just a couple of laps to go, it is still a very tight race, and it pretty much has been most of the day with perfect weather. Here's your top five with just a few laps to go. Number five, Jack LeBrock. Number four, Brody Kostecki. And number three, Will Brown. Zach Bates at number two. And at number one, Anton DiPasquale is doing a really good job and trying to stay on there to get the top spot. But he's certainly not too far ahead of 2 through to 5. So it could be a really tight finish. Now, Kostecki returned in 4th behind Will Brown, and he was roughly 20 seconds back, but he's caught up on that. And can he get on the platform and the podium after all the penalties and pit stop pain that he's had? That's the big question. We'll have the final results next hour. Craig Pritchard for Capital Radio Network.

0: For the classic 3GG, that is Rick Springfield with Jesse's Girl. Ultimate ETS back tomorrow with the local brekkie show with Aaron this time round, doing a fantastic job filling in for Dixie. And it's with thanks to TMNH Mitre 10. Three clues are going, an everyday item, a sound that could be made at home or indeed at work, and a sound that may have been amplified worth $1,550. It is back tomorrow. Ultimate Ear Test. 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

0: G. Forever classic 3GG, Phil Collins with the Studio. What does that mean? That's my lot too. Happy days to you. My work here, my friends, is done. Coming up next hour, we've got Ice House. And the Mighty Jets, 3GG. Have a goodie. Don't forget to ride.
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9: Well, what a race it's been. Anton Di Pasquale was in contention all day and they only needed a small drink of fuel on the last pit stop. They had so much time up their sleeves, they could have taken on another couple of seconds of fuel to give themselves a buffer, but they didn't. And it cost Di Pasquale and Lee Holdsworth the Bathurst 1000. Kostecki and Hazelwood driving Dick Johnson's iconic number 17 were nowhere with 30 laps to go, yet with some incredible luck they've taken victory. And in heartbreaking scenes, Di Pasquale didn't even have enough fuel to crawl around the track and cross the line. He came to a grinding halt at the chase, barely 500 metres short of the finish line. How would you be? Coming in first, Kostecki and Hazelwood in the Dick Johnson team. Second, Will Brown and Scott Pye. And third, Zach Bates and Aaron Seaton. This is Craig Pritchard for the Capital Radio Network.

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0: 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Congratulations, you've officially beaten the Bowser. 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

0: Aaron Chilcott here as Deeksy continues a well-deserved break on the Local Breakfast Show Monday morning. We've got your chance to win $1,550 playing the ultimate ear test. 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

Aaron Chilcott here from the Local Breakfast Show. Maybe Monday is the day that we give away the ultimate ear test jackpot. Identify this sound and you become $1,550 richer. 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
7: 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And you know what I'm talking about. 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

Aaron Chilcott here as Dixie continues a well-deserved break on the Local Breakfast Show Monday morning. We've got your chance to win $1,550 playing the ultimate ear test. We'll do the celebration book, What Caught My Eye, and plenty more. 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

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Maybe Monday is the day that we give away the ultimate ear test jackpot. 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

0: 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After classic. 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
9: 17 degrees in Warragul, 14 in Traralgon, 16 in Pakenham. From the Capital Radio 3GG newsroom, I'm Scott Maiman. Two Melbourne-based AFL players had to be hospitalised this weekend under separate bizarre circumstances, having both been at the same house. Carlton has issued a statement confirming Lachie Cohen received medical treatment and underwent observation before being discharged a short time later. Will Hayward cut his head after falling and admitted himself to hospital where he received stitches before being discharged. Another report of an earthquake, this time near Warragul. It registered as a magnitude 2 quake just before 6 last night. Industry groups say the ATO's delay on its credit card ban will give small business some much-needed breathing space. On Friday, a deal had been worked out so the tax office won't enforce the ban until June next year, after the federal government agreed to cover surcharge costs. The federal opposition's calling for the ban to be scrapped entirely, arguing it's unfair on business. Andrew McKellar from the Chamber of Commerce and Industry says the group will work with the tax office to find a permanent solution.
10: We need to find a way to ensure that small business has the full flexibility going forward to meet its liabilities in relation to payments to the tax office.
9: Veterans across the nation have marked 25 years since the beginning of Australian service in Afghanistan. Following the September 11 terrorist attacks, Australia joined a global coalition in the war against terror. A national service was held yesterday at the War Memorial in Canberra to honour the 35 personnel deployed to the region. Traralgon-based Nationals MP Melina Barth has reaffirmed the Nationals' commitment to fund Victoria's Neighbourhood Houses program should the state coalition win the election in November. It comes after a rally on the steps of state parliament earlier this year. A petition with over 5,600 signatures was tabled into parliament calling for greater support for the program. Ms. Barth says neighbourhood houses are facing growing financial stress due to poor funding from the state government.
11: Our neighbourhood houses are the very heart of our communities, providing safe and welcoming places where people can access food relief, education and social connection.
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9: A loss for South East Melbourne Phoenix in Saturday night's NBL. Melbourne United beating Phoenix 104-99. Brody Kostecki, along with Todd Hazelwood, are two-time Bathurst winners after a nail-biting finish at the Bathurst 1000 yesterday. Tennis Australia has confirmed the AGL Luoyang Traralgon Junior International will stay for a further 5 years. Alex Doherty reports.
12: Traralgon will remain on the international junior tennis calendar for another 5 years, with the AGL Luoyang Traralgon Junior International secured all the way through until 2031. The event has been held in Gippsland since 1994. It has featured some of the sport's biggest names as juniors, including Roger Federer, Nick Kyrgios and Iga Swiatek. Tennis Australia says the extension keeps Traralgon at the heart of the international junior pathway. The region will also play host to the Australian Under-18 and Under-16 Championships later this year, with leading Under-16 players earning wild cards into January's Australian Open. Alex Doherty, Capital Radio News.
9: And that's the latest news update. I'm Scott Maiman from the Capital Radio Newsroom.
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9: Unleaded, $2.27 at the Liberty in Newborough, $2.37 at the Mobile in Traralgon, and $2.44 at the Astron in Warragul.
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13: Showers today and the chance of a storm later on. Winds becoming westerly and overnight will get down to 6 degrees. Tomorrow, showers with 14, a shower or two with 14 again for Wednesday. On Thursday, expect a partly cloudy day with 15. And heading today for 18 degrees in Warragul, a top of 23 for Traralgon and Moe. Inverloch heading for 20 and a top of 19 degrees in Pakenham.
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13: Sometimes the weekends just aren't long enough, are they? Hello there, Aaron Chilcott in for Dixie. He's off for another 3 weeks still. He's back with us on the 2nd of November, just before the Melbourne Cup Day. Today, our ultimate ear test is at $1,550. Maybe you had to think about it over the weekend, what the sound could be. We'll put your guess to the test a little bit later on, thanks to TM and H Mitre 10. The celebration book happens too. If it's your birthday or your anniversary, I would love to give you a shout out. You can let me know about it right now at 3GG.com.au. We'll mention that after 8 o'clock this morning. And in the next few songs from now, what happened on this day in the past? We'll open up the archives. The Local Breakfast on 3GG with Billy Joel. What's

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0: Simply Red on the local breakfast, Forever Classic 3GG, Aaron Chilcott filling in for Deeksie. Hey, how do you go with heights? Are you one of those people that's scared of heights? Well, I've got a story coming up at around about 6:15 this morning when we look at what caught my eye about a couple of window cleaners in London who had quite a week last week. We'll talk about that soon.
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0: It's Monday, October the 12th, and it was on this day in 1971 that Jesus Christ Superstar, a rock opera by Andrew Lloyd Webber and Tim Rice, opened on Broadway. Rod Stewart played his final gig with the Faces in 1975. In 1978, Nancy Spungen, the girlfriend of Sex Pistols bassist Sid Vicious, was found dead with a stab wound at the Chelsea hotel room in New York. Sid Vicious was charged with her murder but died of a heroin overdose before his trial. Fleetwood Mac released Tusk, the double album follow-up to Rumours, in 1979 on this day. In 1997, singer John Denver was killed in a plane crash in California at the age of 53. Richard Clapton and Jimmy Little were inducted into the ARIA Hall of Fame in 1999. In 2002, terrorists attacked nightclubs in Kuta, Bali, killing 202 people, and sadly, 88 Australians were among the dead. This day in 2019, California became the first US state to pass a law banning sale and manufacture of new fur products. And on this day in 2020, China announced it would test an entire city of 9 million people for COVID within 5 days after a dozen cases were discovered.
1: 3GG is classic. After classic. After classic. Where do you go? 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
10: I like a lot of my humour from Bankstown. It's and my parents too, when they go to Bankstown Station. Like, I love my mum. She's there, like, I just look around. That's where I get my material from, just listen to her. She was at Bankstown Station and she only wanted to go one way single to the city. She didn't know how to say it. She goes, give me one ticket, go to city. Never come back. Mom, what? Just write it down. Just follow my parents. My dad is funny like this. This is true. One day we were at Bankstown Station and we had to go to North Sydney, right? My dad goes, yeah, I go to North Sydney. And I was just listening and the guy at the station goes, yeah, that'll be $6.40, mate. Change to Central Station. My dad says, what? I want my change now.

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0: Forever Classic 3GG, the local breakfast with Aaron Chilcott. I'm your stand-in Dixie until he gets back in 3 weeks from now. The ultimate ear test coming up at around about 25 past six this morning. If you can identify this sound, you get yourself $1,550 thanks to TMH Mitre 10 that you can spend on Christmas presents or keep it for yourself. Or maybe pay some bills, because they seem to come in all at once, don't they? Always fun when that happens. Think about that sound. We'll have a go at that a bit later on. But next, Scott Maiman has the latest from the newsroom.
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2: 531 3GG's latest beach and surf conditions.
3: G'day there for Kilcunda today. Fair conditions, 4 to 5 foot swell, 8 knot cross shore wind in from the west. High tide to 2.5 metres, just after 1:30, 15 in the drink and 17 outside. For the island, fair conditions, 3 to 4 foot swell, 10 knot onshore wind in from the south. High tide to 1.5 metres at 20 to 2, 15 in the drink and the same outside. This week at IGA, get Connoisseur Gourmet Ice Cream, 1 litre selected varieties, half price, just $6.50. That's worth pulling over for. And October 13 at participating stores. I'm Andy, and that's your 3GG Surf Report.
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6: 16 degrees in Warragul, 14 in Traralgon, 15 in Pakenham. From the Capital Radio 3GG newsroom, I'm Scott Maiman. Seismologists continue to investigate the latest earthquake to hit Gippsland, this time in Warragul just before 6 last night. It registered as a magnitude 2 earthquake. Delays continue for the Bank Street upgrade into Traralgon. It's been 4 years in the making, funding's been approved, but now details have emerged. It won't be fully operational until early next year. The project includes new traffic lights and pedestrian crossings. While some of the roadworks are finished, we're still awaiting Gippsland Line rail signalling upgrades. The Department of Transport says it's working with V-Line on the implementation of the new signalling system. Accused High Country killer Greg Lynn's making another bid for bail ahead of his retrial over the alleged murder of Paknam woman Carol Clay. Alex Donkety reports.
7: The former Jetstar pilot lodged a fresh application with the Supreme Court on Thursday, which will be heard on October 22. Lynn was refused bail back in March, but has applied again after his retrial was scheduled to begin on May 24 next year. Police allege Lynn shot Miss Clay in the head while camping in the Wanangatta Valley in March 2020. Lynn has pleaded not guilty and maintains her death was an accident. Alex Stockerty, Capital Radio News.
6: Police have ruled out terrorism or a targeted attack after a woman in her 50s was struck in Melbourne CBD yesterday. A 16-year-old boy was driving an allegedly stolen Ford Escape along tram lines near Flinders Street Station, did a U-turn and smashed into several unoccupied parked cars. A female pedestrian was also hit and was taken to hospital with upper body injuries. The federal government denies it's a double standard for small businesses to pay interchange fees, but not the tax office. The ATO will delay its credit card ban until the end of the financial year, after Labor promised on Friday to fund the agency's surcharge costs. The backdown follows immense pressure from the opposition, industry groups and some government ministers. Treasurer Jim Chalmers says you can't compare the tax office with small business.
8: These are a different proposition when it comes to the ATO implementing tax rates versus small businesses and others setting prices for their goods and services. So I think there is a difference there.
6: And more than 10,000 Australians have signed up to an online waitlist for new weight loss pills. The Therapeutic Goods Administration is currently evaluating oral versions of GLP-1 drugs as an alternative to injections.
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6: A new record at Mount Panorama. WA's Brody Kostecki, along with Todd Hazelwood, are two-time Bathurst winners after a nail-biting finish at the Bathurst

0: 1000 yesterday, the duo breaking their own record for the fastest ever great race. A loss for South East Melbourne Phoenix in Saturday night's NBL clash, Melbourne United beating Phoenix 104-99. And Wallabies coach Les Kiss is lamenting a number of missed opportunities in his first loss at the helm of the national team, but he did give credit to the All Blacks. New Zealand ran away the second half at their weekend clash to claim the 50-19 Bledisloe Cup win at Eden Park. Australia's 40-year curse continues. And that's the latest news update. I'm Scott Maiman from the Capital Radio Newsroom.
1: 3GG. Time saver traffic. Accident towing Gippsland. Prompt and professional attention from Bunyip to Mallacoota and right across South Gippsland.
2: Good morning. A great start on the roads around Gippsland. There's no delays or hold-ups. As for your run into Melbourne, you're flying through on the Princess Freeway and the Pakenham Bypass. Once you do get onto the Monash Freeway, you will hit a bit of congestion at Belgrave Hallam Road. 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More traffic soon on 3GG's Local Breakfast.
1: 3GG's four-day forecast for Southern Stock Feeds. 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
3: A cloudy one for Gippsland today with showers clearing by this afternoon. Chance of a thunderstorm in the early afternoon, possibly severe with damaging winds. We'll get down to 6 degrees tonight. Tomorrow, a shower or two with 14. Wednesday, cloudy with 15. And Thursday, mostly sunny with 17 degrees. Today, Warragul heading for 16. Traralgon and Moe 19. And a top of 18 degrees for Inverloch and Pakenham. Right now, we've got 15 in Druin. It's 16 degrees in Traralgon and Hazelwood North. Wonthaggi is 15 and Pakenham also 15 degrees. 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
3: Hey, if you listen very carefully, that's the weekend disappearing before our very eyes, flying past at record speed. A new week upon us, but we're going to have a fun one. Aaron Chilcott here, filling in for Deeksy again for the next 3 weeks. He's back with us just before Melbourne Cup Day. Well, the ultimate ear test is coming up before 6:30 this morning. If you can identify the sound that is now worth $1,550 thanks to TM and H Mitre 10, we'll do that very soon. And also, what caught my eye, that's coming up even sooner. And a bit of a scary one today. How do you go with heights? This story comes out of London about a couple of window cleaners who found themselves stuck way up high. How did they get down? You're going to find out very soon. Here's Madness, the local breakfast on 3GG at 6:07.
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0: 13 past 6, local breakfast show. Forever Classic 3GG with Naked Eyes. Aaron Chilcott keeping the show going while Dixie puts his feet up and has a bit of a break. Coming up after 6.30, we'll open up the Gippsland Guide. There's an event coming up this Wednesday in Warrigal if you're looking for a new group to join. Details on the way.
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0: How would you be as a window cleaner 15 floors up on a London skyscraper after your cradle malfunctions? True story. The man became trapped on a suspended platform outside a building and had to be rescued by firefighters last week. So how do you get down when you're 15 floors up in the air? With a giant ladder that can reach heights of up to 20 floors. It's the tallest aerial appliance in Europe, and it stands at about 170 metres. A spokesperson said that no one was hurt and the men were rescued safely and quickly. How's that for a tall story?
1: 3GG is classic. After classic. After classic. 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
0: 17 past 6, showers today, the chance of a storm later on and winds becoming westerly. A top of 18 today in Warrigal, Traralgon and Moe heading for 23, Inverloch 20 and a top of 19 today in Pakenham. Let's start off your week making you $1,550 richer. 5622 444, give me a buzz, tell me what this sound is. It's our ultimate ear test. It's an everyday item. It's a sound that could be made at home or at work and a sound that may have been amplified. So you can hear it on the radio. Call me now, 5622 444. We play the ultimate ear test thanks to TMNH Mitre 10. Bon Jovi, the local breakfast on 3GG.

0: A few minutes away from 6:30, the local breakfast at Forever Classic 3GG. Maybe it was your birthday over the weekend. If it was, happy birthday to you. It's not too late to get a shout-out on the radio. I would love to help you out with that after 8. 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
1: TM and H might attend George Street Mowing. It's the sound that has Gippsland guessing. Ultimate ear test.
0: Hey, Bernie's in Moe. Would love to try and give you some money if we possibly can. What do you think you'd do if you won yourself $1,550, Bernie?
2: Well, you know, seriously, you've got to win it first.
0: You do. You don't want to count your chickens before they hatch.
2: Exactly.
0: Speaking of, do you think that's a hatching chicken or do you think it's made by a different thing?
2: I reckon maybe a door lock, you know, locking your door with your feet.
0: Yeah, okay, like a deadlock sort of thing.
2: Office with the, you know, maybe.
0: Well, yeah, I mean, you've got them at both home and work, don't you?
2: Well, yeah, exactly.
0: Yeah, it's an everyday item, you'd call it that. The only thing that it isn't is the ultimate ear test sound. Sorry, Bernie.
2: No worries at all. Thank you for your time.
0: Maybe there'll come a time soon where I don't need to keep pressing this button and I can press this one instead. Maybe that will happen after 7 o'clock. Who knows? The ultimate ear test, it could go off today or it could go on for another 3 years. Who knows? But it's fun trying to guess, and the ultimate ear test is back at around 7:25. Thanks to TM and H Might at 10, your chance to win $1,550. Scott Maiman is in the newsroom next. We'll catch up with him.
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9: 16 degrees in Warrigal, 14 in Traralgon, 15 in Pakenham. From the Capital Radio 3GG newsroom, I'm Scott Maiman. Seismologists continue to investigate the latest earthquake to hit Gippsland, this time in Warrigal, just before 6 last night. It registered as a magnitude 2 earthquake. Delays continue for the Bank Street upgrade in Traralgon. It's been 4 years in the making, funding's been approved, but now details have emerged. It won't be fully operational until early next year. The project includes new traffic lights and pedestrian crossings. While some of the roadworks are finished, we're still awaiting Gippsland Line rail signalling upgrades. The Department of Transport says it's working with V-Line on the implementation of the new signalling system. Accused High Country killer Greg Lynn's making another bid for bail ahead of his retrial over the alleged murder of Packham woman Carol Clay. Alex Donkety reports.
10: The former Jetstar pilot lodged a fresh application with the Supreme Court on Thursday, which will be heard on October 22. Lynn was refused bail back in March, but has applied again after his retrial was scheduled to begin on May 24 next year. Police allege Lynn shot Miss Clay in the head while camping in the Wanagatta Valley in March 2020. Lynn has pleaded not guilty and maintains her death was an accident. Alex Stockerty, Capital Radio News.
9: Police have ruled out terrorism or a targeted attack after a woman in her 50s was struck in Melbourne CBD yesterday. A 16-year-old boy was driving an allegedly stolen Ford Escape along tram lines near Flinders Street Station, did a U-turn and smashed into several unoccupied parked cars. A female pedestrian was also hit and was taken to hospital with upper body injuries. The federal government denies it's a double standard for small businesses to pay interchange fees, but not the tax office. The ATO will delay its credit card ban until the end of the financial year, after Labor promised on Friday to fund the agency's surcharge costs. The backdown follows immense pressure from the opposition, industry groups and some government ministers. Treasurer Jim Chalmers says you can't compare the tax office with small business.
11: A different proposition when it comes to the ATO implementing tax rates versus small businesses and others setting prices for their goods and services. So I think there is a difference there.
9: And more than 10,000 Australians have signed up to an online wait list for new weight loss pills. The Therapeutic Goods Administration is currently evaluating oral versions of GLP-1 drugs as an alternative to injections.
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9: A new record at Mount Panorama. WA's Brody Kostecki, along with Todd Hazelwood, are two-time Bathurst winners after a nail-biting finish at the Bathurst 1000 yesterday. The duo breaking their own record for the fastest ever great race. A loss for South East Melbourne Phoenix in Saturday night's NBL clash. Melbourne United beating Phoenix 104-99. And Wallabies coach Les Kiss is lamenting a number of missed opportunities in his first loss at the helm of the national team, but he did give credit to the All Blacks. New Zealand ran away in the second half at their weekend clash to claim the 50-19 Bledisloe Cup win at Eden Park. Australia's 40-year curse continues. And that's the latest news update. I'm Scott Maiman from the Capital Radio Newsroom.
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12: Good morning, a great start on the roads around Gippsland. There's no delays or hold-ups. As for your run into Melbourne, you're flying through on the Princess Freeway and the Pakenham Bypass. Once you do get onto the Monash Freeway, you will hit a bit of congestion at Belgrave Hallam Road. 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
9: Unleaded, $2.27 at the Liberty in Newborough, $2.37 at the Mobile in Traralgon, and $2.44 at the Astron in Warragul.
1: 3GG's four-day forecast for Southern Stock Feeds, offering fully customised dairy, beef and sheep pellets.
0: Belinda at the Weather Bureau joins me. A very wet start to the day, Belinda.
13: Good morning. Yeah, for sure. And really, the chances of showers is going to hang around right for the bulk of the day. So we're already seeing some showers early this morning. As we get into the later part of the day, we may also see some thunderstorms with it as well. So it's going to be one of those unsettled days. There'll be showers coming through at times, and we could even pick up some isolated thunderstorms, most likely later this morning and through the afternoon. Now, in terms of rainfall amounts, Warragul Way, 5 or 10 millimetres. 10 millimetres is probably at the top end. So anticipate broadly about 5 millimetres in the gauges right across the region today. But as you head up into that higher country up Mount Baw-Baw Way and those parts, we could be looking at 10 or 20 millimetres coming through with showers today. Now, those storms, it could be windy in parts. We've already got a severe weather warning out primarily up around the alpine parts for strong to damaging winds and significant gusts up around 100 kilometres an hour. But as those storms are developed during the course of the afternoon, we could see some gusts associated, damaging wind gusts associated with storms as well. So it's certainly a day to keep an eye on the skies and an eye on the warnings.
0: I was going to say, so some warnings
13: coming through.
0: Some warnings coming with that then.
13: Yeah, there's the chance. So we already have a severe weather warning for damaging winds up around those more elevated parts. We could see that area be extended with thunderstorms during the course of the day.
0: Wowzers. I do love myself a good thunderstorm, Belinda.
13: Yeah. Warragul, not necessarily going to pick one up, but more broadly across the region, we could see some storms. But in terms of temperatures today, look, it's just not going to warm up particularly. Overnight minimum for Warragul, it's barely dropped below 15 degrees all night, and we're only looking for a top temperature of 17. So it's almost what you've had is what you've got, and it's not going to warm up particularly. But, top temperatures around the region, Warragul, looking for a top close to 17, Wonthaggi 18, Latrobe Valley 19, Pakenham 18, Phillip Island 18, Leongatha 17. So temperatures up around the high teens. There will be showers coming through. There's a chance there could be some storms, and those storms could bring some damaging wind gusts.
0: Good to know. Belinda House at the Weather Bureau, have yourself an amazing day.
13: Same to you, thank you.
0: Right now we've got 15 degrees in Druin, it's 16 in Traralgon and Hazelwood North, 15 in Wonthaggi, and also 15 degrees in Pakenham.
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8: Now the local breakfast with Aaron Chilcott. The local breakfast,
0: 3GG. Hey, World Kangaroo Day is coming up, and there's a chance to celebrate that here in Gippsland. We'll talk about it soon. And there's also a group that you could be joining this Wednesday as part of an open day that's happening in Warragul. Details on the way when we open the Gippsland Guide. Here's George Harrison, the local breakfast on 3GG.

0: The Local Breakfast, Forever Classic, 3GG with Third Eye Blind. And coming up after 7, another chance at the ultimate ear test. If you missed out trying to get through before, $1,550 to get your hands on. We're opening the Gippsland Guide now, and the Warrigal Men's Shed Open Day is coming up this Wednesday from 9 till 2. They're doing it as part of the Baw Seniors Festival, so you can enjoy some morning tea and people will be around to answer your questions. 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Like I said, on Wednesday coming up at 9 till 2. Then World Kangaroo Day is coming up on October 24. It's free entry for this. They'll have local wildlife warriors, and Kat from Marsupials and Sons will be there to share lots of knowledge and great personalities. Great chance too to experience Australia's wonderful wildlife up close. Add in some face painting for the kids, prizes to be won, a food van and more. It's going to be a pretty good day. October 24th from 1 o'clock at the Locksport Golf Club in Longford Locksport Road. 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
0: Bit of an unsettled and wet Monday coming up for us around Gippsland today. A top of 18 degrees for Warrigal, Traralgon and Moe heading for 23, a max of 20 for Inverloch and 19 the top today in Pakenham. 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

0: A few minutes away from seven, the local breakfast, Forever Classic 3GG, Aaron Chilcott keeping you company for a few more weeks. Dixie's back just before Melbourne Cup Day, 2nd of November. But we'll try to keep things as much the same as we can. Boomtish Tuesday returns tomorrow. Our last laugher, Lockie from Yarragon. He'll be coming in to share some jokes with me. I'll love to hear from you as well. You can send a joke through now via email if you want, breakfast@3gg.com.au. You can do that now if you want, before you forget. And on Thursday, another one of our regulars, David in Pakenham, will be joining me for Word of the Week to try and bamboozle us with a word that we may not have heard before. That's later in the week. And next, Scott Maiman has the latest from the 3GG newsroom.
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11: 14 degrees across Warragul, Traralgon and Pakenham. From the Capital Radio 3GG newsroom, I'm Scott Maiman. Two Corumburra men will both receive a summons to appear in court at a later date over recent multiple thefts across the region. Last week, police recovered two stolen Toyota Land Cruisers, two stolen trailers and a tractor after a search on a Corumburra property. The police raid came after a tip-off by members of the community who had information about stolen property. Two men were arrested by police. They're expected to receive a summons to appear at the Corumburra Magistrates Court at a later date. Officials want to hear from you if you felt the latest earthquake to hit Gippsland, this time in Warragul just before 6 last night. It registered as a magnitude 2 earthquake. Traralgon-based Nationals MP Melina Barth has reaffirmed to those who are doing it tough, the Nationals plan to commit millions of dollars in funding to keep Victoria's neighbourhood houses open. Ms Barth says the commitment comes after a rally on the steps of State Parliament earlier this year, when hundreds of supporters called for greater support for the sector. The Nationals have committed $10 million if the Liberals and Nationals win the November state election. Ms Barth says neighbourhood houses face growing financial pressure.
12: Dedicated staff have been doing more with less for far too long. This $10 million funding boost will provide certainty for neighbourhood houses to continue delivering vital services for our communities.
11: CFA volunteer

0: have an open conversation about the dangers of cheap alcohol. Foreign Minister Penny Wong says an online safety resource is being launched to better prepare school leavers heading abroad.
1: Travel Smarts is associated with our Smart Traveller website, and what that does is takes young people through real life scenarios so they can make sure they know how to make smart choices and what people can best do to try and keep themselves safe.
2: 3GG Local Sport.
0: Brody Kostecki, along with Todd Hazelwood, have been crowned Kings of the Mountain for the second time at the Bathurst 1000. The win marks the fifth Mount Panorama victory for the iconic number 17. Kostecki has told Fox, it wouldn't have been possible without a strong performance from his co-driver.
3: This guy did an incredible job the whole day. We executed so well up until that second last pit stop with a brake change, but like I've always said, the mountain always chooses the winner. This Ford Mustang was on rails. And I can't believe we've won Bathurst in the 70!
0: A loss for South East Melbourne Phoenix in Saturday night's NBL clash. Melbourne United beating Phoenix 104-99. That's the latest news update. I'm Scott Maiman from the Capital Radio Newsroom.
2: 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Saver traffic. Accident towing Gippsland. Prompt and professional attention from Bunyip to Mallacoota and right across South Gippsland.
4: Good morning, a busy run in Warragul on Howard Street heading northbound approaching Alfred Street. Otherwise, have a look at your run into Melbourne. It's looking good on the Princes Freeway as well as the Pakenham Bypass. The Monash Freeway is where it'll slow you down at the Princes Highway through to the South Gippsland Freeway, then from Springvale Road through to Warragul Road. The Nissan X-Trail Hybrid E-Power two-wheel drive is here, starting from $45,990 drive away. 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More traffic soon on 3GG's Local Breakfast.
2: 3GG's four-day forecast for Southern Stock Feeds. 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
5: Well, a little bit more rain around than what we had this time yesterday. Cloudy and showers clearing by this afternoon. We may get a thunderstorm in the early afternoon, which could be severe with damaging winds. Overnight, down to 6 degrees around Gippsland. A shower or two tomorrow with 14. Wednesday, cloudy with 15. And we're back to a sunny one on Thursday with a top of 17 degrees at this stage. Today, a top of 16 for Warragul. Traralgon and Moe heading for 19. And Inverloch and Pakenham a top of 18 degrees. Right now, 14 in Druin. It's 15 degrees in Traralgon, Wonthaggi and Hazelwood North. Also 15 in Wonthaggi and 15 degrees in Pakenham. 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

0: 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Forever classic 3GG. Aaron Chilcott keeping the show running while Dixie takes a very well deserved break. And speaking of history repeating, another earthquake. Did you feel last night's one? This was a magnitude 2 around the Warragul area. I did not feel a thing. And I was in the car parked at the time. I was in the McDonald's car park with my daughter, picking up my other daughter. Didn't feel a single thing, but apparently magnitude 2. We've just got them coming out of our ears at the moment, don't we? And of course, Geoscience Australia always wants to hear from you if you feel one of those tremors, and who knows how many more we'll get. The local breakfast with the ultimate ear test on the way.
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0: Past 7, a cloudy and wet start to our week around Gippsland. Showers should be clearing up by this afternoon, though. The Bureau says we may get a thunderstorm as well. A top of 16 today for Warragul. Tarelgan and Moe 19. Inverloch and Pakenham heading for 18 degrees. Right now 14 in Druin, and it's 15 degrees in Tarelgan, Wonthaggi, Hazelwood North and Pakenham. Here's our ultimate ear test sounds. One little sound that goes for 1 second and could make you $1,550 richer. Give me a buzz, 56222444. If you can figure out what this sound is, you get $1,550 thanks to TM&H Mitre 10. It's an everyday item, a sound that could be made at home or at work, and a sound that may have been amplified. Go on, call me, 56222444. Natalie and Brulia, the local breakfast on 3GG.

0: It's Ice House, part of the local breakfast, Forever Classic 3GG, 23 past 7. It's Aaron Chilcott standing in for Dixie while he's away. And remember, if you want to get a birthday or anniversary through to me, you can. It's pretty straightforward. 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
1: TM&H might attend. George Street Mowing. It's the sound that has Gippsland guessing. Guessing. Guessing. 3GG's ultimate ear test.
0: John's in Warrigal. Wet enough for you this morning?
2: Yes. How are you?
0: Good, good. Just, a bit of a mad dash from my car to the building so I didn't get too soaked. All right, let's see if we can start your week $1,550 richer. John, here's our ultimate ear test sound. And now it's over to you to tell me what that sound actually is.
2: All right. Is it possibly a analog clock?
0: Analog clock. So what would the clock...
2: Yeah, just a second. Oh, sorry. Yeah, just a second sound. Just a... as the second ticks along.
0: Oh, okay. I see what you're saying.
2: Yep.
0: It's not the one.
2: Oh, bugger. All good.
0: Good on you, John. Thanks for having a go, and stay dry.
2: Will do. Thanks, Aaron.
0: Thanks to TM&H Bite of 10, $1,550 playing the ultimate ear test, and we'll do it again around 25 past 8 this morning. Hey, police recovered two stolen Toyota Land Cruisers, two stolen trailers and a tractor after a search on a Currumburra property, and now two Currumburra men are receiving a summons to appear in court at a later date. Scott Mayman has more from the newsroom coming up next.
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9: 14 degrees across Warragul, Traralgon and Pakenham. From the Capital Radio 3GG Newsroom, I'm Scott Maiman. Two Corumburra men will both receive a summons to appear in court at a later date over recent multiple thefts across the region. Last week, police recovered two stolen Toyota Land Cruisers, two stolen trailers and a tractor after a search on a Corumburra property. The police raid came after a tip-off by members of the community who had information about stolen property. Two men were arrested by police. They're expected to receive a summons to appear at the Corumburra Magistrates Court at a later date. Officials want to hear from you if you felt the latest earthquake to hit Gippsland, this time in Warragul just before 6 last night. It registered as a magnitude 2 earthquake. Traralgon-based Nationals MP Melina Barth has reaffirmed to those who are doing it tough, the Nationals plan to commit millions of dollars in funding to keep Victoria's neighbourhood houses open. Ms Barth says the commitment comes after a rally on the steps of State Parliament earlier this year, when hundreds of supporters called for greater support for the sector. The Nationals have committed $10 million if the Liberals and Nationals win the November state election. Ms Barth says neighbourhood houses face growing financial pressure.
10: Dedicated staff have been doing more with less for far too long. This $10 million funding boost will provide certainty for neighbourhood houses to continue delivering vital services for our communities.
9: CFA volunteers say they've had enough. Volunteer firefighters say they're in desperate need of more resources ahead of the bushfire season, but their concerns are being ignored. Vice President of the CFA Volunteers Group, Bradley Marson, says the pleas to the Premier have fallen on deaf ears.
11: CFA volunteers have really had enough. We're still being ignored. We had the 2026 bushfire inquiry. We've had 80 findings and recommendations. None have been implemented. Conditions are continuing to deteriorate in Victoria.
9: A stark warning today for young travellers preparing to head overseas for schoolies. The parents of Victorian teenager Bianca Jones, who died of methanol poisoning in Laos, have issued a heartfelt plea encouraging parents and children to have an open conversation about the dangers of cheap alcohol. Foreign Minister Penny Wong says an online safety resource is being launched to better prepare school leavers heading abroad.
12: Travel Smarts is associated with our Smart Traveller website, and what that does is takes young people through real life scenarios so they can make sure they know how to make smart choices and what people can best do to try and keep themselves safe.
1: 3GG Local Sport.
9: Brody Kostecki, along with Todd Hazelwood, have been crowned Kings of the Mountain for the second time at the Bathurst 1000. The win marks the fifth Mount Panorama victory for the iconic number 17. Kostecki has told Fox, it wouldn't have been possible without a strong performance from his co-driver.
13: This guy did an incredible job the whole day. We executed so well up until that second last pit stop with a brake change, but like I've always said, the mountain always chooses the winner. This Ford Mustang was on rails. And I can't believe we've won Bathurst in the 70!
9: A loss for South East Melbourne Phoenix in Saturday night's NBL clash. Melbourne United beating Phoenix 104-99. That's the latest news update. I'm Scott Maiman from the Capital Radio Newsroom.
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14: A slow run in Trafalgar on 7 Mile Road heading southbound approaching Waterloo Road. Otherwise, have you looked your right into Melbourne? The Princes Freeway is nice and clear for your Monday morning. As well as the Pakenham Bypass, it has a great run as well. The Monash Freeway is where you'll hit a bit of congestion from the Princes Highway to South Gippsland Freeway, then from Springvale Road through to Warragul Road. 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More traffic soon on 3GG's Local Breakfast.
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9: Unleaded, $2.27 at the Liberty in Newborough, $2.37 at the Mobile in Traralgon, and $2.44 at the Astron in Warragul.
1: 3GG's four-day forecast for Southern Stock Feeds, offering fully customised dairy, beef and sheep pellets.
0: It's a cloudy Gippsland day today with showers clearing by the afternoon, apparently. We may get a thunderstorm as well, which could be severe with damaging winds. Overnight, dropping down to 6 degrees around town. Tomorrow, a shower or two with 14. Wednesday, cloudy 15. And Thursday, a mostly sunny day with 17 degrees. Heading for 16 today in Warragul. Traralgon and Moe 19. Inverloch and Pakenham a top of 18 degrees. Right now, 16 in Druin. It's also 16 in Wonthaggi. 15 in Traralgon. 15 in Hazelwood North. And also 15 degrees in Pakenham.
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0: 26 to 8 as we start a brand new week on rather a wet note around Gippsland, but yeah, not meant to stay that way. It's meant to just ease up on the showers and maybe bring a thunderstorm our way. Aaron Chilcott here for the next few weeks. Dixie is back with us in 3 weeks from today, so just before Melbourne Cup Day. Hey, coming up in the next few minutes, I got my first sunburn of the season yesterday, and at least I had fun doing it. Just wasn't really thinking about it at the time. Talk about that in a couple of songs from now. The Local Breakfast on 3GG with Genesis.

0: Huey in the news on the local breakfast at Forever Classic 3GG. 19 to 8, and coming up after 8 o'clock this morning, we'll get the celebration book happening. Birthdays, anniversaries, any other reason to be smiling, let me know so that we can spread the word across Gippsland. Hey, I was at a barbecue yesterday afternoon on that beautiful sunny day we had, because we've got these neighbours across the road who are moving out soon, so they invited a few of us over from the nearby houses. Absolutely delightful. Great food, great drinks, great conversation. It was also wonderful being able to get lowdown on some of the other neighbours in the street on what's happening at their place. Great sunshine, and that's the part that I forgot about. As soon as I remembered and started to feel that, you know, overly warm feeling on my skin, I quickly ran across the road back to home and lathered up with the sunscreen. But you don't get a second chance, do you? I've now got patches of pink all over my face and my arms today. And special mention for the ones that actually show my finger marks on my skin where I forgot to spread the sunscreen across. If you're ever not sure if you've got your body fully covered with the sunscreen, the sun will always point out those bits that you missed. Gotta love it.
1: 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After classic. It must be love, love, love. After classic. 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
0: It's a quarter to eight, cloudy and showers clearing by this afternoon for Gippsland. We may get a thunderstorm in the early afternoon today, which could be severe with damaging winds. A top of 16 degrees today for Warrigal, Traralgon and Moe 19, Inverloch and Pakenham a top of 18 degrees, and we're just about there now. So 16 right now in Druin, and it's 15 degrees everywhere else around Gippsland. As we get into Tina and Ike Turner, Nutbush, do a bit of dancing on your Monday. 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

0: Mossy on the local breakfast, Forever Classic 3GG. It's 4 minutes to eight. Aaron Chilcott standing in for Deeksy. He's back with us just before Melbourne Cup Day. I think it's November the 2nd. And he gets back and then gets a day off the next day for Cup Day. Love it when things work out like that. Hey, this time tomorrow, we're doing Boomtish Tuesday. And you can actually get a joke through to me now if you want. Keep it clean. Breakfast at 3gg.com.au. And Lockie from Yarragon, who normally does our Lockie Last Laugh, he's actually coming into the studio to share some jokes with us tomorrow, so we'll look forward to that. And like I said, want to get your jokes in there too. Coming up after 8 o'clock this morning, we've got the celebration book. If it's your birthday or your anniversary, let us know. And also the ultimate ear test, another chance to try and win yourself that $1,550 thanks to TMNH Mitre 10. And coming up in the newsroom next, officials want to hear from you if you felt that latest earthquake to hit Gippsland at around 6 o'clock last night. Around the Warrigal area. If you felt it, officials want to hear from you. More from the newsroom next.
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12: 15 degrees in Warrigal, it's 16 in Traralgon, in Pakenham, 15. From the Capital Radio 3GG newsroom, I'm Scott Maiman. Accused High Country killer Greg Lynn will make another bid for freedom, with the retrial over the murder of Paknam woman Carol Clay not until May next year. The former Jetstar pilot's application for bail will be heard later this month on October 22nd. Lynn was refused bail in March. He claims he accidentally shot Miss Clay in the head during a campsite struggle at the Wanangatta Valley in 2020. A new use has been found for the former TAFE site at Westsale Airport. Back in July, the Victorian government announced plans for a regional police academy in Gippsland. Wellingtonshire Council is behind the push for the state government to establish its second police academy at the former TAFE site at Westsale Airport. Council says the site is already mostly fit for purpose. The regional academy is expected to open late next year or early 2028. East Gippsland Water wants to hear from locals as part of its annual customer satisfaction survey, now underway. The survey covers a range of areas, including customer service, water quality, environmental performance, and community engagement. Politicians are back in Canberra for a new sitting week as the latest opinion poll delivers mixed results for the major players. More on that from Michael Packey.
13: The latest Resolve political monitor shows voters are blaming the Albanese government for cost of living pressures, but support for One Nation has also fallen from its recent highs. 46% of the 2,200 people surveyed say Labor is to blame for the economic crunch. Despite this, its core support has risen to 29%. One Nation has dipped to 25% and the Coalition's primary vote is at 23%. Anthony Albanese is still regarded as preferred Prime Minister ahead of Pauline Hanson. And while Angus Taylor's performance has improved, the opposition leader lags in third spot. Michael Packey,

0: A 65-year-old man who did a DIY job on a massive pothole near his home at Baxter says he doesn't care if he gets in trouble. Peter Gleeson used 80 kilograms of asphalt and 20 kilos of concrete to repair the crater. He says he had no choice because it was dangerous and wasn't being fixed after reporting it to authorities multiple times.
1: It's just not getting done. Just disgusting, you know? Like, we pay our taxes. I've got 26 regos I have to pay. We're all supposed to have roadworthy vehicles, but the road's not worthy for us. Just think everyone's fed up. I reckon I'm going to get a big kick from whoever it is, whoever runs the roads. No, I don't care.
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0: Steve Smith has become the greatest catcher in Test cricket after two glorious pieces of slips fielding on day three of the first Test against South Africa. He takes over from Joe Root with 221 catches. At stumps, the Aussies lead South Africa by 139 runs. And that's the latest news update. I'm Scott Maiman from the Capital Radio Newsroom.
2: 3GG. Saver traffic. Accident towing Gippsland. Prompt and professional attention from Bunyip to Mallacoota and right across South Gippsland.
3: A slow run in Warragul this morning on Victoria Street, heading southbound approaching Smith Street. As you run into Melbourne, the Princess Freeway has a nice run, and the same goes for the Pakenham Bypass. The Monash Freeway is where you'll hit a bit of traffic from the Princess Highway to the South Gippsland Freeway, then from Springvale Road to Warragul Road. 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More traffic soon on 3GG's Local Breakfast.
2: 3GG's four-day forecast for Southern Stock Feeds. 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
4: It's a cloudy start to our working week around Gippsland. Showers should be clearing up by this afternoon, but there is the chance of a thunderstorm in the early afternoon, possibly severe too with damaging winds. Overnight getting down to 6 degrees before a shower or two tomorrow with a top of 14. Cloudy on Wednesday with 15, and we say hello sunshine again on Thursday with a mostly sunny one and a top of 17. Heading for 16 today in Warragul, Traralgon and Moree 19, Inverloch and Pakenham heading for 18 degrees. Right now it's 16 in Druin, it's also 16 degrees in Wonthaggi, 15 in Traralgon, 15 in Hazelwood North, and also in Pakenham, 15 degrees. 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

0: 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Hey, Aaron Chilcott filling in for Dixie, and coming up after 9 o'clock this morning, how about half an hour entirely commercial free when we start the first of our 30-minute music marathons for your workday.
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0: It's Monday, October the 12th, and it was on this day in 1971 that Jesus Christ Superstar, a rock opera by Andrew Lloyd Webber and Tim Rice, opened on Broadway. Rod Stewart played his final gig with the Faces in 1975. In 1978, Nancy Spungen, the girlfriend of Sex Pistols bassist Sid Vicious, was found dead with a stab wound at their Chelsea hotel room in New York. Sid Vicious was charged with her murder but died of a heroin overdose before his trial. Fleetwood Mac released Tusk, the double album follow-up to Rumours, in 1979 on this day. In 1997, singer John Denver was killed in a plane crash in California at the age of 53. Richard Clapton and Jimmy Little were inducted into the ARIA Hall of Fame in 1999. In 2002, terrorists attacked nightclubs in Kuta, Bali, killing 202 people, and sadly, 88 Australians were among the dead. This day in 2019, California became the first US state to pass a law banning sale and manufacture of new fur products. And on this day in 2020, China announced it would test an entire city of 9 million people for COVID within 5 days after a dozen cases were discovered.
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0: It's Paul Mahoney's birthday today in Pakenham. Happy birthday with love from Mum. Happy birthday to Brody in Warrigal. It's also Daniel in Garfield's birthday. Happy birthday with love from Jan, Ian and the kids. And Claire in Pakenham's birthday too. Happy birthday from Hugh, Seb and Sophie. In the celebrity world today, the Hunger Games actor Josh Hutcherson is 34. Marty Maguire from the band The Chicks is 57. Hugh Jackman is 58. And former Australian cricketer Trevor Chappell is 74.
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0: G. 18 past 8, starting our day a little on the cloudy side. Showers hanging around too. They should be clearing by this afternoon. We may get a thunderstorm as well, possibly severe with damaging winds. 16 degrees the top today in Warrigal. Traralgon and Moe heading for 19. Inverloch and Pakenham 18. Right now 16 in Druin. It's also 16 degrees in Wonthaggi and Pakenham. And 15 in Traralgon and Hazelwood North. 56222444. Now's the time to call me and have a crack at our ultimate ear test. Thanks to TMNH Mitre 10. This sound here today could be winning you $1,550. Oh, you'd be going into work in a great mood if you won that, wouldn't you? The three clues, it's an everyday item, a sound that could be made at work or at home, and a sound that may have been amplified, so you can hear it better on the radio. All right, call me. 56222444. 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

0: Rocking with MJ on your Monday morning at Forever Classic 3GG, 26 past 8. Aaron Chilcott standing in for Deeksy, and coming up after 8.30 this morning, we look at what caught my eye. Now, can you imagine being a window cleaner, 15 floors up, cleaning a skyscraper, and suddenly you have problems. You need to get down, and you can't. We'll talk about what came to the rescue to help them out after 8.30.
1: TM&H Mitre 10, George Street Mowing. It's the sound that has Gippsland guessing. Three GG's ultimate ear test.
0: Bert in Mowing, what did you get up to over the weekend?
2: Oh, not much last weekend.
0: Bit of a quiet one?
2: Pretty quiet.
0: It's funny, you know, like when I was a kid, a thought of a quiet weekend would be quite upsetting, but I love having a quiet weekend now. It's amazing how age changes things, doesn't it?
2: Depends on the weather a lot.
0: Certainly does. We had some beautiful weather over the weekend. All right, your chance now, Bert, to maybe become $1,550 richer. This is our ultimate ear test. Tell us, Bert, what is that sound?
2: Well, I've been trying a few out, and I think it might be turning on the ceiling fan.
0: Oh, like in the bathroom sort of thing?
2: Yeah, or in the lounge room.
0: Oh, like I was thinking bedroom. Exhaust fan. Okay, yeah. So this sound as a fan is not. Sorry, Bert, but creative guess. Love it.
2: I thought that might have been it.
0: Well, back to the drawing board, hey, Bert.
2: But I thought a lot of them might have been.
0: That's it, but keep working at it, Bert. One of these days you may just get the right answer.
2: You never know, do you?
0: You never do. But what I can tell you for certain is that tomorrow, $1,560. Another $10 on that jackpot, thanks to TM&H Mitre 10. It is back again tomorrow, the ultimate ear test. Scott Maiman standing by in the newsroom next. An accused High Country killer, Greg Lynn's, making another bid for bail ahead of his retrial over the alleged murder of Pakenham woman Carol Clay. He's got details about that and more coming up next. Scott Maiman.
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9: Thanks to Terry and the team at Crawford Marine, Chickerill Street, Morwell, celebrating over 60 years in boating.
0: 15 degrees in Warrigal, it's 16 in Traralgon, in Pakenham, 15. From the Capital Radio 3GG newsroom, I'm Scott Maiman. Accused High Country killer Greg Lynn will make another bid for freedom, with the retrial over the murder of Pakenham woman Carol Clay not until May next year. The former Jetstar pilot's application for bail will be heard later this month on October 22nd. Lynn was refused bail in March. He claims he accidentally shot Miss Clay in the head during a campsite struggle at the Wanangatta Valley in 2020. A new use has been found for the former TAFE site at Westsale Airport. Back in July, the Victorian government announced plans for a regional police academy in Gippsland. Wellingtonshire Council is behind the push for the state government to establish its second police academy at the former TAFE site at Westsale Airport. Council says the site is already mostly fit for purpose. The regional academy is expected to open late next year or early 2028. East Gippsland Water wants to hear from locals as part of its annual customer satisfaction survey, now underway. The survey covers a range of areas, including customer service, water quality, environmental performance, and community engagement. Politicians are back in Canberra for a new sitting week as the latest opinion poll delivers mixed results for the major players. More on that from Michael Packey.
10: The latest Resolve political monitor shows voters are blaming the Albanese government for cost of living pressures, but support for One Nation has also fallen from its recent highs. 46% of the 2,200 people surveyed say Labor is to blame for the economic crunch. Despite this, its core support has risen to 29%. One Nation has dipped to 25% and the Coalition's primary vote is at 23%. Anthony Albanese is still regarded as preferred Prime Minister ahead of Pauline Hanson. And while Angus Taylor's performance has improved, the opposition leader lags in third spot. Michael Packey, Canberra.
0: Australia's energy minister is criticising a deal brokered at the weekend by Donald Trump to source 5 million tonnes of diesel from Russia. The Middle East is continuing to disrupt global shipping routes, leaving many nations on the hunt for alternate trade partners. The US president announced his supply arrangement after a phone call with Vladimir Putin. Federal Energy Minister Chris Bowen is rejecting suggestions. Australia will look at America to bolster its supplies.
11: We don't need or want Russian fuel in Australia. We have the arrangements in place as best as we possibly can with our trading partners to ensure that Russian fuel doesn't flow to Australia. That policy is not changing, will not change. We do not want Vladimir Putin to benefit from this war in the Middle East.
0: And a 65-year-old man who did a DIY job on a massive pothole near his home at Baxter says he doesn't care if he gets in trouble. Peter Gleeson used 80 kilograms of asphalt and 20 kilos of concrete to repair the crater. He says he had no choice because it was dangerous and wasn't being fixed after reporting it to authorities multiple times.
12: It's just not getting done. Just disgusting, you know? Like, we pay our taxes. I've got 26 regos I have to pay. We're all supposed to have roadworthy vehicles, but the road's not worthy for us. Just think everyone's fed up. I reckon I'm going to get a big kick from whoever it is, whoever runs the roads. No, I don't care.
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0: Steve Smith has become the greatest catcher in Test cricket after two glorious pieces of slips fielding on day three of the first Test against South Africa. It takes over from Joe Root with 221 catches. At stumps, the Aussies lead South Africa by 139 runs. And that's the latest news update. I'm Scott Maiman from the Capital Radio Newsroom.
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13: A slow run, Andrew, and on Main South Road after the Summerhill Boulevard just setting northbound. Have you a look at your run into Melbourne, you're flying through on the Western Freeway. Have you a look at your run into Melbourne, you're flying through on the Princess Freeway, as well as the Pakenham Bypass. Once you do get through to the Monash Freeway, you will hit a bit of congestion from Springvale Road to Warragul Road. 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
14: Unleaded, $2.27 at the Liberty in Newborough, $2.37 at the Mobile in Traralgon, and $2.44 at the Astron in Warragul.
1: 3GG's four-day forecast for Southern Stock Feeds, offering fully customised dairy, beef and sheep pellets.
0: A cloudy start to our Monday with showers hanging around, but they should be clearing up by this afternoon. Chance for thunderstorm too in the early afternoon, which could be severe with damaging winds. Getting down to 6 degrees tonight around Gippsland. We've got a shower or two tomorrow with 14, a cloudy day on Wednesday with 15, and mostly sunny on Thursday with a top of 17 degrees. Heading for 16 today in Warragul, a top of 19 degrees in Traralgon and Moe, and Inverloch and Pakenham heading for a top of 18. Right now, 16 degrees in Druin. It's also 16 in Wonthaggi and Pakenham. In Traralgon it's 15, and in Hazelwood North right now, 15 degrees as well.
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0: Hey, what do you like with heights? Do they freak you out? Imagine being a window cleaner 15 floors up, cleaning a skyscraper in London, and things go wrong. I'll let you know how these two people got down in two songs from now when we look at what caught my eye. It's the local breakfast on 3GG, 22 to 9 with the Mentals.

0: I love that guitar work. Aussie Crawl, the local breakfast, Forever Classic 3GG, 17 to 9. The first of our 30-minute music marathons for the day, starting your workday right after the news at 9 o'clock.
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0: How would you be as a window cleaner 15 floors up on a London skyscraper after your cradle malfunctions? True story. The man became trapped on a suspended platform outside a building and had to be rescued by firefighters last week. So how do you get down when you're 15 floors up in the air? With a giant ladder that can reach heights of up to 20 floors. It's the tallest aerial appliance in Europe, and it stands at about 170 metres. A spokesperson said that no one was hurt and the men were rescued safely and quickly. How's that for a tall story?
1: 3GG is...
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1: The local breakfast, 3GG.
0: 13 to 9, cloudy and wet for Gippsland today, and maybe a thunderstorm later on as well in the early afternoon. Could be severe too with damaging winds. A top of 16 degrees today for Warrigal, Traralgon and Moe 19, Inverloch and Pakenham heading for 18 degrees. Right now we've got 16 in Druin, it's also 16 in Wonthaggi and Pakenham, and 15 degrees in Traralgon and Hazelwood North. The local breakfast on 3GG with the Eurythmics.

0: 5 minutes to nine, the local breakfast on Forever Classic 3GG with Paul Kelly, Aaron Chilcott in, Deeksy out. Hey, did you get a bit of a fright before when that big clap of thunder happened around the Warragul area? I kind of get the inside word when lightning is about to strike. Maybe you picked up on it too when I was talking to Bert in Mowie before with the ultimate ear test.
1: And I thought a lot of them on.
0: That's it. That noise happened, and then a few seconds later, bang, the loud thunder. Maybe you're having a brainstorm when it comes to finding a joke for our Boomtish Tuesday tomorrow morning. Lockie, the guy who normally does our Lockie Last Laugh, will be joining me to tell some jokes on the show. And there's always room for yours as well. Breakfast at 3gg.com.au, as long as it's clean, of course. Also tomorrow, $1,560 to win playing the ultimate ear test, thanks to TM&H Mitre 10. The celebration book, What Caught My Eye to Look Forward to as well, and so much more from 5.30 tomorrow morning. Coming up next, though, a 30-minute music marathon to start the work day. Billy Joel, Stevie Nicks going solo, and Men at Work. A 30-minute music marathon on the way after the latest from Scott Maiman in the newsroom.
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10: 531 3GG's latest beach and surf conditions.
11: G'day there for Kilcunda today. Fair conditions, 4 to 5 foot swell, 8 knot cross shore wind in from the west. High tide to 2.5 metres just after 1:30, 15 in the drink and 17 outside. For the island, fair conditions, 3 to 4 foot swell, 10 knot onshore wind in from the south. High tide to 1.5 metres at 20 to 2, 15 in the drink and the same outside. A polished man opens up, asks for help and shows up, because when they do, every everyone wins. 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
15: Currently 16 degrees in Warragul, 17 in Traralgon, 15 right now for Pakenham. From the Capital Radio 3GG newsroom, I'm Scott Maiman. Two Melbourne-based AFL players had to be hospitalised this weekend under separate bizarre circumstances, having both been at the same house. Carlton has issued a statement confirming Lachie Cohen received medical treatment and underwent observation before being discharged a short time later. Will Hayward cut his head after falling and admitted himself to hospital where he received stitches before being discharged. Another report of an earthquake, this time near Warragul. It registered as a magnitude 2 quake just before 6 last night. Industry groups say the ATO's delay on its credit card ban will give small business some much-needed breathing space. On Friday, a deal had been worked out so the tax office won't enforce the ban until June next year, after the federal government agreed to cover surcharge costs. The federal opposition's calling for the ban to be scrapped entirely, arguing it's unfair on business. Andrew McKellar from the Chamber of Commerce and Industry says the group will work with the tax office to find a permanent solution.
16: We need to find a way to ensure that small business has the full flexibility going forward to meet its liabilities in relation to payments to the tax office.
15: Veterans across the nation have marked 25 years since the beginning of Australian service in Afghanistan. Following the September 11 terrorist attacks, Australia joined a global coalition in the war against terror. A national service was held yesterday at the War Memorial in Canberra to honour the 35 personnel deployed to the region. Traralgon-based Nationals MP Melina Barth has reaffirmed the Nationals' commitment to fund Victoria's Neighbourhood Houses program should the state coalition win the election in November. It comes after a rally on the steps of state parliament earlier this year. A petition with over 5,600 signatures was tabled into parliament, calling for greater support for the program. Ms Barth says neighbourhood houses are facing growing financial stress due to poor funding from the state government.
17: Our neighbourhood houses are the very heart of our communities, providing safe and welcoming places where people can access food relief, education and social connection.
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15: A loss for South East Melbourne Phoenix in Saturday night's NBL. Melbourne United beating Phoenix 104-99. Brody Kostecki, along with Todd Hazelwood, are two-time Bathurst winners after a nail-biting finish at the Bathurst 1000 yesterday. Tennis Australia has confirmed the AGL Loy Yang Traralgon Junior International will stay for a further 5 years. Alex Doherty reports.
18: Traralgon will remain on the International Junior Tennis Council.

0: swift and professional attention from Bunyip to Mallacoota and right across South Gippsland.
1: Still a busy run, Andrew, in this morning on Princess Way heading eastbound approaching Hope Street. Otherwise, have a look at your run into Melbourne. You're flying through on the Princess Freeway as well as the Pakenham Bypass. The Monash Freeway is where you'll hit a bit of congestion from Springvale Road through to Warragul Road. 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
3: Unleaded, $2.45 at the United in Druin, $2.39 at the Shell Narnagoon, and $2.65 at the Astron in Trafalgar.
0: 3GG's four-day forecast for Southern Stock Feeds. 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
4: Well, a thunderstorm's already making itself known around parts of Gippsland this morning. Cloudy and showers that should be clearing by this afternoon. We'll get down to 6 degrees tonight, possibly some damaging winds in there as well. A shower or two tomorrow with a top of 14, Wednesday cloudy with 15, and Thursday mostly sunny with 17 degrees. 16 the max today for Warragul, Traralgon and Moe 19, Inverloch and Pakenham heading for 18 degrees. Right now it's 16 in Druin, 17 in Traralgon and Hazelwood North, 16 degrees in Wonthaggi, and 16 in Pakenham. 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

No gaps at all between these songs, because we're doing a 30-minute music marathon at Gippsland's Forever Classic 3GG. Aaron Chilcott here. I've got INXS, Culture Club and Dexy's Midnight Runners playing for us very soon. And one from Roxette right now, 3GG.

0: Dixie's Midnight Runners, or as Dixie says, Dixie's Midnight Runners, wrapping up a 30-minute music marathon. Gippsland's Forever Classic 3GG will go ad-free for half an hour again just after 10 when Craig Pritchard gets in. Remaining cloudy, another chance of a storm throughout the day as well, possibly severe with damaging winds. We're getting down to 6 degrees tonight around Gippsland. A shower or two again tomorrow with 14. Wednesday, cloudy with 15, and a mostly sunny day coming up on Thursday with a top of 17 degrees. Heading for 16 today in Warrigal. Terralgan and Moe a top of 19. Inverloch and Pakenham heading for 18. Right now, 16 degrees in Druin and Wonthaggi. It's also 16 in Pakenham and 17 in Terralgan and Hazelwood North as we get set for Billy Ocean. One of those great misheard song lyrics. Next, 3GG.
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0: Simple Minds at Forever Classic 3GG. Aaron Chilcott in for Deeksie. Springtime around Gippsland. And when it's not crazy storms that come out of nowhere, it's lovely sunny days that help our gardens to grow. And that's why we've got the International Rose Garden Festival in Morwell to look forward to in a few weeks. The festival launches with a big Friday night program, food trucks, live performances, and high energy kids disco with our local treasure DJ Nige. The Saturday of it looks great too. Costa the Gnome, Dirt Girl, and Scrap Boy from ABC's Dirt Girl World, even a fun-filled story time session. It's happening at the Morwell Centenary Rose Garden, November 6 and November 7. 3GG.com.au has the details, and the Gippsland Guide is all thanks to The Dock Shop. 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

0: Gippsland's Forever Classic 3GG. We'll head to the newsroom next with Scott Maiman. And Traralgon-based Nationals MP Melina Barth has reaffirmed the Nationals' commitment to fund Victoria's Neighbourhood Houses program if the state coalition win the election coming up next month. We'll get more from Scott next. Then it's a 30-minute music marathon with Craig Pritchard coming in. We've got Duran Duran ready to play. Bit of Barnsley. Faith Hill. It's a 30-minute music marathon coming up next. I'll catch you from 5:30 tomorrow morning.
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8: 16 degrees in Warragul, it's 18 in Traralgon, 16 in Pakenham. From the Capital Radio 3GG newsroom, I'm Scott Maiman. The latest earthquake to hit Gippsland is under investigation. This time it hit Warragul. The tremor was felt at about 6 last night. It registered as a magnitude 2 earthquake. The Bank Street upgrade in Traralgon continues to face delays. It's been 4 years in the making. The project includes new traffic lights and pedestrian crossings. Funding has been approved, but now details have emerged. It won't be fully operational until early next year. Some of the roadworks are complete, but we're still awaiting Gippsland Line rail signalling upgrades. The Department of Transport says it's working with V-Line on the implementation of the new signalling system. Another bid for bail by accused High Country killer Greg Lynn, ahead of his retrial over the alleged murder of Paknam woman Carol Clay, Alex Stockerty reports.
9: The former Jetstar pilot lodged a fresh application with the Supreme Court on Thursday, which will be heard on October 22. Lynn was refused bail back in March, but has applied again after his retrial was scheduled to begin on May 24 next year. Police allege Lynn shot Miss Clay in the head while camping in the Wanagatta Valley in March 2020. Lynn has pleaded not guilty and maintains her death was an accident. Alex Stockerty, Capital Radio News.
8: Police have ruled out terrorism or a targeted attack after a woman in her 50s was struck in Melbourne CBD yesterday. A 16-year-old boy was driving an allegedly stolen Ford Escape along tram lines near Flinders Street Station, did a U-turn and smashed into several unoccupied parked cars. A female pedestrian was also hit and was taken to hospital with upper body injuries. The federal government denies it's a double standard for small businesses to pay interchange fees, but not the tax office. The ATO will delay its credit card ban until the end of the financial year, after Labor promised on Friday to fund the agency's surcharge costs. The backdown follows immense pressure from the opposition, industry groups and some government ministers. Treasurer Jim Chalmers says you can't compare the tax office with small business.
10: A different proposition when it comes to the ATO implementing tax rates versus small businesses and others setting prices for their goods and services. So I think there is a difference there.
8: And more than 10,000 Australians have signed up to an online waitlist for new weight loss pills. The Therapeutic Goods Administration is currently evaluating oral versions of GLP-1 drugs as an alternative to injections.

0: Australia's 40-year curse continues. That's the latest news update. I'm Scott Maiman from the Capital Radio Newsroom.
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3: Showers and 17 today. Tomorrow a shower at 2 and 13. Wednesday cloudy and 15. And Thursday mostly sunny and 18. Warragul atop of 17 today. Moe 19 and Tarelgan 19 degrees. 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

0: Forever Classic 3GG, Craig Pritchard. Nothing like a little disco to start a Monday. Thelma Houston, Don't Leave Me This Way, wrapping up a 30-minute music marathon. And thanks to Accident Towing Gippsland, prompt and professional attention from Bunyip to Mallacoota and right across Gippsland. We'll do it again just after 11. Showers and 17 today. Tomorrow a shower at 2 and 13. Wednesday, cloudy and 15. Thursday, mostly sunny and 18. Warragul atop of 17 today. Maui and Tarongan, 19 degrees. Coming up soon, we'll check out some Crowded House. Forever Classic 3GG.
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0: Forever classic, 3JJ, Craig Pritchard with Wax featuring Andrew Gold, who had a couple of hits of his own in the 70s, and Bridge to Your Heart. Hope you're having a great Monday. Hey, would you like your younger member of the family to be 3JJ's next Weather Whiz kid? 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And if you'd like your child to be on air as a weather whiz kid, register their details now at 3JJ.com.au, and your kid could be the talk of the town and the talk of the school over the next few weeks. 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

0: 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And we've got another 30-minute music marathon to enjoy just after 11 with the one and only Billy Idol. It's a nice day to start again. And Savage Garden. 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
8: Thanks to Terry and the team at Crawford Marine, Chickerill Street, Morwell, celebrating over 60 years in boating.
9: 16 degrees in Warragul, 18 in Traralgon, 16 for Pakenham. From the Capital Radio 3GG Newsroom, I'm Scott Maiman. An investigation into multiple thefts has wound up, with two Corumburra men to both receive a summons to appear in court at a later date. Last week, police recovered two stolen Toyota Land Cruisers, two stolen trailers and a tractor after a search on a Corumburra property. The police raid came after a tip-off by members of the community who had information about stolen property. Two men were arrested by police. They're expected to receive a summons to appear at the Corumburra Magistrates Court at a later date. If you felt the latest earthquake to hit Gippsland, officials want to hear from you. This time, the tremor hit Warrigal at about 6 last night. It registered as a magnitude 2 earthquake. Nationals MP based in Traralgon, Melina Barth, has reaffirmed the Nationals' commitment to $10 million in Victoria's Neighbourhood Houses program if the state coalition wins November's state election. Ms Barth says the commitment comes after a rally on the steps of state parliament earlier this year. A parliamentary petition sponsored by Ms Barth was also tabled with 5,658 signatures calling for greater support. She says Neighbourhood Houses are the heart of our communities.
10: Each week, more than 185,000 Victorians access neighbourhood houses. Many are in regional Victoria, where access to supports is most limited, and our houses do a wonderful job.
9: CFA volunteers say they've had enough. Volunteer firefighters say they're in desperate need of more resources ahead of the bushfire season, but their concerns are being ignored. Vice President of the CFA Volunteers Group, Bradley Marson, says the pleas to the Premier have fallen on deaf ears.
11: CFA volunteers have really had enough. We're still being ignored. We had the 2026 bushfire inquiry. We've had 80 findings and recommendations. None have been implemented. Conditions are continuing to deteriorate in Victoria.
9: A stark warning today for young travellers preparing to head overseas for schoolies. The parents of Victorian teenager Bianca Jones, who died of methanol poisoning in Laos, have issued a heartfelt plea encouraging parents and children to have an open conversation about the dangers of cheap alcohol. Foreign Minister Penny Wong says an online safety resource is being launched to better prepare school leavers heading abroad.
12: Travel Smarts is associated with our Smart Traveller website, and what that does is takes young people through real life scenarios so they can make sure they know how to make smart choices and what people can best do to try and keep themselves safe.
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9: Brody Kostecki, along with Todd Hazelwood, have been crowned Kings of the Mountain for the second time at the Bathurst 1000. The win marks the fifth Mount Panorama victory for the iconic number 17. Kostecki has told Fox, it wouldn't have been possible without a strong performance from his co-driver.
13: This guy did an incredible job the whole day. We executed so well up until that second last pit stop with a brake change, but like I've always said, the mountain always chooses the winner. This Ford Mustang was on rails. And I can't believe we've won Bathurst in the 70!
9: A loss for South East Melbourne Phoenix in Saturday night's NBL clash. Melbourne United beating Phoenix 104-99. That's the latest news update. I'm Scott Maiman from the Capital Radio Newsroom.
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9: Unleaded, $2.45 at the United in Druin, $2.39 at the Shell Narnagoon, and $2.65 at the Astron in Trafalgar.
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0: Showers and 17 today. Tomorrow a shower at 2 and 13. Wednesday cloudy and 15. And Thursday mostly sunny and 18. Warragul atop of 17 today. Mowing 19 and Traralgon 19. 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